We're gathering all the news of the day and delivering it directly into your inbox. 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

0: It's the season of sunscreen and ice cream, and we're diving right in. Violet Saretsky is the full-line egg Southwest Explorer. On the road, rambling here, there, and everywhere. 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

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We get it. So are we. 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

Cody Johnson and Carrie Underwood, I'm Gonna Love You. Hey, I'm Sharon Church. Did you see a movie over the weekend? Well, it was a blockbuster top three. In third place, The Odyssey, earning $19.5 million. Second place belongs to Insidious, Out of the Further, with $25.3 million. 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